so just be careful. I'm not as strong as I seem. My love is naive, it's all innocent. Walk with me slowly, don't let go of my hand. Yeah, just be careful, cause I know I would crash land.

walk with my dog and I whistle with the bird. Stuff coming out, stuff going in. I'm just a part